0: 96.2 Radyo Eksen.
1: Are you ready? Yeah. I got a brand new dance here for you. This one is called The Zombie.

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Well, you say, all I want to do is eat and eat. I close my eyes, but why can I not rest?

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Then Sue came along, loved me strong, that's what I thought, me and Sue.

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Without your heart, you can wish you could relate. If it's always gonna be, sit beside me on the star. If you wake me up tonight, so you try to make it home with everybody here. More than a Sony to make the words throw up, or show me the way. Stay, pick me up again. They will be there on the couch. They will make you better still. Can you be sure of anything you make? Maybe you can get a whiff. It's enough to make you gag, just enough to make you sick. And each and every day, with the concrete and the masonry, when the paint that's on is dry, you can work it from your eye. And you take it from my heart, as you stand alone forever, from the Roman and the surf and the cloudy, cloudy day. Just a boss thing that is pure, and it's specially for you. It's like everybody's needing it, and everyone is sure.

My body is a cage. We take what we are given. Just because you've forgotten doesn't mean you're forgiven. I'm living in an age that screams my name at night.

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That morning, we walked along the beach, a little like this one. It was a special autumn. It was that rare kind of autumn that you only find in North America. And we call it Indian summer. But it was quite simply our summer. And the image of you in your long dress was like a beautiful watercolor. And I remember very well what you told me that morning, a year ago, a century ago, an eternity.

Today I'm far away. Far away from that autumn morning. But it is as if I were there now, and I think of you. Where are you? What are you doing? 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And like a wave, I lie down on the sand, and I remember.

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0: 12 Haziran 1989 Elvis Presley Hotel and Museum Graceland'da açıldı. 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baby, baby, baby, baby, baby, baby, baby, baby, baby, baby, baby, baby, baby, baby, baby, baby, baby, baby, baby, baby, baby, baby, baby, baby, baby, baby, baby, baby, baby, baby, baby, baby, baby, baby, baby, baby, baby, baby, baby, baby, baby, baby, baby, baby, baby, baby, baby, baby, baby, baby, baby, baby, baby, baby, baby, baby, baby, baby, baby, baby, baby, baby, baby, baby, baby, baby, baby, baby, baby, baby, baby, baby, baby, baby, baby, baby, baby, baby, baby, baby, baby, baby, baby, baby, baby, baby, baby, baby, baby, baby, baby, baby, baby, baby, baby

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is Basic Ducking or the Staunton Lick. Hold down the chord of C, pluck a fretted bass string with the thumb of the right hand, then pluck the third, second and first strings all together with the first, second and third fingers of the right hand.

lying next to you. Forget the world outside. You. We can be content for the rest of our lives.